0: gonna throw you in the children's side. Best decision we've ever made. Like, absolutely. Like, you get so much more in the children's hospital. There's so much more going for you. And the nurses were incredible. Yeah. I got to shout out Callie and Steph, my primaries. They were amazing. Dylan.
1: Dr. Lee Miller.
0: Everybody on P4. Dr. Lee Miller, Allison Wisnick, everybody. They were absolutely incredible. Yeah. It got to a point where it was like during rounds, it was like, my buddies are coming in and we're just chatting.
2: That's such a statement right there, because to be going through that, and again, you were older at least and could, you know, understand and you know, kind of put that fight in her. And you think about like a little 3-year-old girl who doesn't know what's going on, is just scared. Mm-hmm. But to have that feeling of buddies coming in, like, and feeling so safe and so secure and knowing you're in good hands, I just, that speaks volume. That statement right there. And from the patient standpoint, now, Nikki, you were there by his side the whole time, seeing this as someone who's with the person being treated, American Families Children's Hospital. What kind of comfort, what did they bring to your side of things?
1: I think they did everything. The connections that I made with the nurses, because we were so close in age to each other, was incredible. It was like having my friends there with me. And I think they did a really, really good job of making us feel as normal and as comfortable as they could.
2: Yeah.
1: And especially staying in the hospital 111 days straight. I mean, we were sleeping there. I was on the chair for 3 months, you know, and they just came in and they would watch reality TV with us or play games with us and just felt like we were hanging out with friends. And I think them taking the time to make connections with their patients is why UW Health is so special.
2: I think it's amazing. Just bringing some normalcy, trying to just take you out of the situation that you're in. I mean, you know, you can hear the beeps from the machines. You see the medical equipment, but to make you feel like, oh, we're just hanging out, even going through all that, I know makes a world of difference for you guys, for the kids, for the family members. So thanks for being by his side. Great job just fighting through that, man. And of course, couldn't do it without the amazing people at American Family Children's Hospital. That's great, man.
0: Yeah, that's definitely.
2: Well, what's next for you now? What do you got going on?
0: I have a video production business that I'm running. So I've done that. I started that in high school, and
2: Right, because you made a real nice video for the kids last year.
0: Yeah, I spoke at the Power Love Gala, and I made a video production with the friends of UW Health. I also was an honorary captain but I made a video for Guarding Against Cancer, which is Greg Gard's whole deal. Try to stay very involved in the cancer community around here. Yeah. I've really made a home out of Madison. And that's really what I want to bring up, like being a champion for kids, how important it is to make, like, there's so many people who travel states, right, to come here. And, you know, I was from up north in Hayward. It's like a totally different world there. Mm-hmm. Went to La Crosse, ended up coming here. And what I found is a huge home in Madison and a community of people, and realizing just how tight knit these people are. Mm-hmm. It's like a different space. I mean, the Badger pride is something for sure. And it's definitely turned into home for me.
2: Yeah.
0: You know, Hayward will always be my special place, but this has been where I've grown as a person, and I've felt way, way more like I have a community of people around me. And just donating that $15 a month is one of the best ways you can give back to your community.
2: I couldn't have said it better myself, man. That's amazing. And it does. It stays here. We would love to help out every kid around the world. But until that day comes, we're taking care of the kids here. It all stays local. And we also welcoming those people that are coming here to get that world-class treatment. Exactly. As you know, whether they're coming from, I think we talked to a family from Pecatonic, Illinois, you know, coming here, but they come here because they know, one, they are going to be a part of that family.
0: Yeah.
2: They are going to see that difference, feel that difference. Mm-hmm. And you becoming now just like this kind of home, this new home, because people rally around each other. Yeah. They take care of the kids. It stays here. And I think that's amazing. Well, congrats. And I wish you happy health and a wonderful life and moving forward. And good luck with everything. You too, Nikki. And thanks for sharing your story, because it makes a difference. It does every single time. Become a champion today. Donate $15 per month. That is it. All right. That is just one less fast food order for lunch a month. You can do it. Mine's even more. Mine's double that, so I could double it up. 1-877-719-KIDS, WJGO.com, courtesy of Goodman's Jewelers. 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

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And it's so much. It's little that does so much. So, again, 1-877-719-KIDS, WJJO.com. 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
2: Traffic on the northbound interstate between 151 and the Beltline may still be recovering from a previously cleared accident. Pockets of congestion on the eastbound Beltline between the bridge and John Nolan, westbound slow at Seminole Highway. Brake lights in the construction zone on John Nolan, northbound Stoughton Road at East Buckeye and Flom, and both sides of McKee Road at Fitcherona Road. Plus the usual traffic light congestion downtown on East Wash Capitol Square and campus. With your JJO traffic, I'm Stacy Kay.
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16: 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We have a goal of 7 champions this hour. 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We can do that with our eyes closed. Well, use your eyes to call the number, of course. You can keep those open and then also put it in the website. And if you're driving, obviously, don't close your eyes. You get what I'm saying. 1-877-719-KIDS. 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We got you set up, ready to become that champion, just $15 a month. I'll tell you more about American Family Children's Hospital, all the great stuff that they do, and how you can be a part of that. So get in on it. 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

I know I'm not the only one playing an epic air piano solo during that song. I was crushing it. I didn't miss a key. I was tickling the air, Ivories. 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It's Brock, the American Family Children's Hospital Radiothon, presented by Wings Credit Union. Continuing on, this is the final hour for today, and I want us to finish strong. We're looking for 7 champions this hour, just $15 per month. We have 4. We need 3. That's it. We only need 3 in the next 20 minutes-ish. All right, I know we can do it. 1-877-719-KIDS. Donate online, WJJO.com, courtesy of Goodman's Jewelers. I do want to touch on something real quick, because, you know, we've talked a lot about our champions, which is amazing. That's what we're looking for. $15 per month to just make such an amazing difference. However, we do take other donations. If you just maybe can't commit to that $15 a month right now, but you want to give, every little bit helps. I mean that. Every little bit helps. I mean, $35, that provides a haircut in the Positive Image Center, which does so much for those kids' self-esteem. Just even a wig, it makes such a huge difference. What about just $20? That helps provide a comfort kit for a patient undergoing a procedure. Those comfort kits, man, they're amazing. Those kids, it just gives them something fun to do to get the mind off maybe the treatment they have to do that day. If you want to go a little bit more, you think about $100, that provides a distraction bundle. $150 provides child life services for one day in the emergency department. So all of this adds up. Even these single donations that you can do, and also the $15 a month, it goes towards making the research possible that these doctors and nurses are doing. It makes it possible for these families to actually feel like families, even during something that no family should have to go through. These kids can still be kids, even while receiving treatment. And it just makes such a huge difference. So $15 per month. I know you can do it. Become that champion. Call the donor hotline. And again, it all stays here. It stays in our community. You know, like I was talking with Owen and Nikki that were in here. In a perfect world, one, we wouldn't even have to do this, because we'd take care of this. And no kid would be sick. No family would have to go through that. But until that day comes, we'd love to help everyone. But right now we're taking care of our community, and it's so big. So 1-877-719-KIDS. Donate online, WJJO.com, courtesy of Goodman's Jewelers, and be a part of this. Be a part of something so big right here in our community. Of course, it is the American Family Children's Hospital Radiothon, presented by Wings Credit Union. Also want to say thank you to Goodman's Jewelers, Princeton Club, No Fear Dentistry, Middleton Farmers Cooperative for making this possible as well. We're going to be back with more on JJO.

Madison Solid Rock 94.1 JJO. It's Brock. More importantly, it is the American Family Children's Hospital Radiothon presented by Wings Credit Union. Man, it has been a crazy last couple of days, but we are not done yet. Okay, we still got a little bit of time this hour, the final hour of today's Radiothon. So let's finish strong. Still looking for those last three champions for this hour. $15 per month, that is it. All right, you can find that. You get rid of one of your lunches. All right, one of your fast food or even just your snacks that you pick up. All right, you can do that. Okay, and make a huge difference. 1-877-719-KIDS. Donate online, WJJO.com, courtesy of Goodman's Jewelers. And that $15 makes such a huge difference. Like we've talked about, what that money goes to, and again, it stays local. And $15 a month just makes the doctors and the nurses' lives easier. They can continue that life-saving research and that care. It lets families be families. It lets those families take care of their kids. It lets the kids feel like kids for a little bit, even going through something, like I mentioned, that no family, no kid should go through. That's what that money goes towards, and it stays right here. The care, the services, the research, everything. So become a champion today. 1-877-719-KIDS. Let's finish this hour on top, all right? Let's hit that goal of seven. We only need three more. You can call the number 1-877-719-KIDS or donate online, WJJO.com, courtesy of Goodman's Jewelers, and be a part of this. It is American Family Children's Hospital Radiothon, Day 2, presented by Wings Credit Union on JJO.

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17: Weather. It's out there.
18: A frost advisory begins at 1 a.m. tomorrow morning. Lows around 37 tonight under clear skies. Northwesterly winds around 5 miles per hour. Daytime highs approaching 67 tomorrow. Partly cloudy skies. I'm weatherology meteorologist Paul Trombley. Right now, 61.
3: 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It is the American Family Children's Hospital Radiothon. And folks, final hour right here for today. Of course, big shout out to Winx Credit Union making this happen. Let's finish this last hour strong. We're almost to our goal. We just need three more champions to wrap up this day. Just $15 per month. You can do it. Get us those last three, and let's end on a high note before we get ready for tomorrow. Another big day tomorrow. We'll talk about that. But 1-877-719-KIDS. 1-877-719-KIDS. 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Let's get that final three. Hit that goal for this final hour before we gear up for our final day tomorrow. Again, 1-877-719-KIDS, WJJO.com. 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

Madison Solid Rock 94.1 JJO. All right, final hour for me. I do want to say thank you to everyone. We have officially wrapped today in the American Family Children's Hospital Radiothon, presented by Wings Credit Union. What a great second day, man. You guys crush it. I'm so amazed and proud of this community and the work we are doing. We're not done yet, though. Tomorrow is our final day, and we are going to go big, and we're going to need your help. 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More importantly, keep listening, because we still need more champions, and we're going to keep that going, officially kicking off at 6 a.m. tomorrow. All right, we're going to have a little fun this last hour here. I still got Discover New Music on the way. I'll tell you more about that and what is coming up. Right now, it's Green Day, When I Come Around on JJO.

Madison, Solid Rock 94.1 JJO, the latest from Social Distortion, Born to Kill. That's never a bad day right there to hear Social Distortion and new music from them. You know what else isn't a bad day? Drinking some delicious wines, which apparently I've already had. You know what's real fun? 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
3: 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Well, don't go anywhere because we got brand new Discover new music. Very excited to share with you my interview with Brandon Soller from Atreyu. Oh, love that guy. And I love Atreyu, man. So much so that they're part of the reason why I have a vampire fetish. We'll get into that. I get into that with Brandon immediately. That's the first thing we talk about. Anyway, so we got Brandon from Atreyu, plus some Atreyu in the mix for you as well. So Brandon Soller, Atreyu, discovering music on the way right now from Ashes to New. Drag Me on JJO.

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2: 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Our guest this week is Brandon Soller of Atreyu talking to us about the new release, The End Is Not the End. Ladies and gentlemen, it's time for another edition of Discover New Music. Very excited to have with me this week's guest, Brandon Soller of Atreyu. Brandon, the new album is almost here. It actually dropped on the 24th. Look at that. Oh, my goodness. I'm so giddy with excitement that I'm forgetting my days. Anyway, The End Is Not the End, and clearly that is the case in the Atreyu story as you guys take us on this next journey, this next installment. Before we get to anything, though, I have to admit something to you and everyone listening, and then I'll probably, I don't know, maybe I'll be teased about this, maybe people will agree with me, but the album cover for The Curse, more specifically the special edition cover, is partially to blame for my vampire fetish. Is a strong word, but there's something there, Brandon.
3: 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You use whatever words you want.
2: All right. I'm going to say vampire fetish, and that's just what it is. All right. So thank you for that. And my wife is probably upset with you because I make her dress like a vampire from time to time. All right. Enough of that and my weird sexual fantasies. I want to get a little philosophical, introspective, emotional, because this is album number 10, all right? The End Is Not the End. Double digits, the longevity of the band, a milestone record. I mean, all the way back to 98. So does that add maybe some extra weight to this record? Is it maybe more relieving because you're like, oh, we made it to number 10? Maybe kind of break that aspect of it down for this new record from you guys.
3: You know, I think that in most cases it would be, but I feel like, if I'm being honest, we didn't even realize it was album 10 until we were like halfway through it.
2: Of course.
3: It was one of those things where it came up one day, we're like, oh, this is album 10. We're like, oh, and I think that it was a good thing because it relieved us of any and all pressure to sort of have some sort of like preconceived idea of what it needed to be. You know what I mean? I think Atreyu in its best form is always us just focusing on what we feel like Atreyu needs to be in the moment. You know what I mean? So, you know, I'm glad we didn't think about it. But on the same token, the end product for the five of us in this band, I don't think we could have dreamed of having a 10th album that sounded like this. So we're excited about it.
2: And we're excited about it. And I mean, looking now at album 10, the vast Atreyu catalog. Where can listeners expect what can they expect? What can they feel when they press play on this one? What's the musical journey we're going to get on number 10?
3: I mean, I think this is truly us consciously putting our best feet forward and only our best feet. It's one of those things where we sat down for the first time really in our career and focused on, to us, what makes us great? What is our superpower? What are the things about our band that we think are the most important? And if anything that didn't make that list just didn't make the record,
2: right?
3: You know? And I think it really kind of brought back a lot of the things that kind of made us unique and special in the first place. It's really a kind of cool journey. You can hear our entire catalog in this record.
2: And I didn't want to assume anything because you never know what's going to happen. And when a band hits a certain point, but I wonder if having the time that you guys have had together, not to mention it maturing in your sound, maturing in your writing, your recording, just your overall music making process, you guys were allowed to be pickier in a sense and really focus on the sound you wanted.
3: Yeah, absolutely. And I mean, it's always been the case, but like you said, it's just, we've been through this so many times and for so long that it was important for us to really just like, instead of sort of shooting from the hip, which we do a lot with our albums, it was a bit more laser focused.
2: For sure. I love it, man.

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2: 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Our guest this week is Brandon Soller of Atreyu talking to us about the new release, The End Is

0: The End is not the end. It's out now from Atreyu, and then obviously you guys are going to be busy. I think you're on a bus right now, so I'm sure you're heading somewhere. Let you get back to it. I reworked this question, Brandon, and actually I think probably the last time I talked to you when you were doing your Hell or High Water and stuff, which was really cool too, by the way. I used to ask a question, what's your favorite track on the album or what album stands out? But I know that's kind of a hard one to do. So I reworked it, and I'm going to lay out a scenario for you. An alien comes down, and this little gray guy, he's cool. He has time to listen to one song off this new album, all right? Luckily, you have a Discman anti-skip on, obviously, ready to go. What song are you playing with that playing for that alien before he has to go back up from this album?
1: I'm gonna give him Dead.
0: Why is he rocking out to Dead?
1: Dead is the song that I think will make you best understand what you're about to get into.
0: Nice.
1: And it's song one, and it's like, I think if you hear Dead, you sort of like, you know when you get on a roller coaster and you can see the loops and the twists in front of you and you know what you're about to get into?
0: Yeah.
1: That's Dead.
0: I love it. Yeah, Hell's Bells 'em is what you do. Just like that. It's right. It's starting with the bong right there. I love it. I love it.
1: Exactly.
0: Well, very cool. It's just been so fun to watch you guys continue on this and now album number 10. What a treat for all the listeners out there. And I'm excited to see and all of us just living in it and you guys out on the road. So The End is not the end. It's out now. Atreyu, go get it. Brandon and the boys, boy, they did a hell of a job for you. So now that the important stuff's out of the way, Brandon, now that everyone knows the record's out there, they already knew that. I'm telling them stuff they already knew. We just had some fun. Let's do rapid fire quick and then I'll get you on your way because I know you're a busy guy. Let's start simple. Riff first or lyric first?
1: Lyric.
0: Lyric first. The whistle solo in Winds of Change or the whistle solo in Patience? What do you prefer?
1: Winds of Change.
0: Oh, see, and you know what? You had that so then you could have Patience. It makes sense. Billy Ocean or Billy Idol?
1: Ocean.
0: Nice. You look like a Billy Ocean kind of guy. I like that.
1: They're being clean, my friend.
0: Would you rather have a New England clam chowder or a creamy tomato bisque?
1: Clam chowder.
0: Nice. The red or the white?
1: The white.
0: Would you rather see Bigfoot or the Loch Ness Monster?
1: Bigfoot.
0: Bigfoot. Have you ever felt like you've had a Bigfoot-esque experience? Out on the road, I know you guys...
1: I've always hoped for one. You know, yeah. I'm the guy that like wants to see a ghost, wants to see Bigfoot, wants to see a tornado, even though if you see a tornado, it's probably not a good thing.
0: Right, right. But you're living on the edge, man. You're living dangerously. I love it. On a scale of 1 to 10 of attractiveness, where do you put Bugs Bunny dressed in drag?
1: 24.
0: 24?
1: Yeah.
0: Good Lord.
1: That's a good looking cartoon.
0: That's over double. All right, I'll take it. That's you. Last one for you, Brandon. Would you rather fight 100 duck-sized horses or one horse-sized duck?
1: 100 duck-sized horses.
0: Quick answer. You seem pretty confident in that, buddy.
1: I'm a big guy, so I could take on a lot of small things. I've been tested.
0: just stomping and kicking. They're out of there. You're done.
1: Wild fist of fury.
0: Thank you for humoring me. More importantly, Brandon, thank you for talking new music. Atreyu, The End is not the end. And clearly that is the case because we are 10 albums in and I hope for 10 more and 10 more after that. I know it's a lot of work for you.
1: We'll still be chatting on album 20.
0: Beautiful. I love it. Brandon, thanks again for the time, man. And be safe out there and we'll talk to you soon. All right.
1: Appreciate it.
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19: Madison Solid Rock 94.1 JJO. All right, officially quitting time for me. Thank you all so much for hanging out. More importantly, thank you for making day two of our American Family Children's Hospital Radiothon a massive success. You guys and gals went above and beyond, and I'm just so proud of this community and the work that we did today. But we are far from done. That's right. Tomorrow, our final day, kicking off at 6 a.m., and we still have a lot of work to do, okay? But I know we can do it. After seeing yesterday and today and the amazing people that have just reached out and become those champions, it's just so awesome. But let's keep it going tomorrow, okay? Another big day, officially kicking off at 6 a.m., so get on it, all right? So, again, thank you all so much for being a part of it, and we'll see you tomorrow. Lou Brutus going to be in here in just a little bit. Hard Drive XL, so hang out for that. It's Brock on JJO. I will see you guys later.

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